And now the weather forecast for Sudbury. Clear tonight, a low of 8 degrees. Sunday sees sun with gusty winds at times, a high of 24. Clear conditions Sunday night and a low of 9. In Thunder Bay, clear overnight, the winds gusty at times, a low of 4. For Sunday, sun and a high of 23 degrees. A clear sky Sunday night with a low of 5.

0: And that's our show for this week. Day 6 was produced by Lori Allen, Annie Bender, Sarah Melton, and Pedro Sanchez. Our intern is Addie Tiller. Our senior producer was Michelle Parisi. And I'm Brent Bambury. It's 8 days to the French Open Men's Final, 6 days to World Environment Day, and 7 days till we meet again on Day 6.
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0: being held in Kelowna. Game time, 7 p.m. Eastern. You are listening to Fresh Air on CBC Radio 1. That's your CBC News at 6:34. I'm Khalil Hassanali. The weather forecast for Sudbury, a lot of sunshine in our forecast. Sunday, it's going to be a high of 23 degrees. Same conditions as we head back to work for Monday as well as Tuesday. And then a nice warm-up comes on Wednesday and Thursday. The first chance of rain that enters the picture come Friday. And for Thunder Bay, if you like blue sky, you'll like what's coming up. Today, a high of 21 degrees clear. And then for the start of the work week, looks like it's going to be more of the same temperatures in the low 20s.
1: I'm Ismail Alpha, and this is Fresh Air on CBC Radio 1, heard across Ontario and in Nunavut and Nunavik on this Sunday, May 31st. It is 6:35 right now, 5:35 in the Central Time Zone. And coming up in this half hour of the show, you will hear from Juno-winning musician Socrates. He's released a song representing various communities in Canada for FIFA, which will be added to the World Cup playlist. That's coming up shortly. But before that,

0: sucked into.
1: Beautiful song. That was First Robin in Toronto with Siren Song. Also, my two favorite sounds at the beginning of spring, two of my favorite bird calls to hear. I mean, I love hearing the cardinal, but always love hearing the first robin of spring as well. That song is so beautiful. It is 6:39 right now. You're listening to Fresh Air on